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On the menu, the Wheel of Fortunes, can you spot the connection between the songs? The Backwards Song, a little bit of classical, and our summer quiz, Tennis on the Radio. 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

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I'm back here on Sunshine Radio with Kenny's Coast to Coast, with you Monday through Thursday between 11 o'clock and 1 in the afternoon. 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

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An eclectic mix of old and new soul. 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

0: Yes, it certainly is. Just popping in to remind you about the Revival Show. 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

0: could never give it his real turn title. The Wanted, Walks Like Rihanna, but to me sounds like Walks Like Your Nana. Yeah. Good morning, welcome along to Feel Good Friday Breakfast Show. It's Andy Rutherford here. Coming out your speakers into your earlobes. He's got some cracking tunes in the way this morning, so we have. As well as all the banter. Do you know, I was kind of thinking this morning when I got up. I was nice and cosy in my bed this morning, and I threw back the quilt to get up, and I thought, it's a tad bit Baltic this morning. Didn't you want to get out of my bed? Neither I did. It's a wee bit cold out there where I am up here in Scotland, but people would probably say that anyway. It's always cold in Scotland. Yeah, it's a wee bit nippy. Temperature up here just now is at 11 degrees Celsius. It's 11. The sun's trying to come out. I think today, just looking at the weather map here, it's going to be a lovely day here where I am. But what's the weather like where you are? Here's Gwendolyn. She's not long out her bed to tell us about the weather. Gwendolyn, what's the weather like today?
1: Showers will be less frequent and lighter than recent days, though some heavy downpours remain possible, most likely across Wales. Highs of 21 degrees Celsius.
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Big thanks to you for choosing me as your noise first thing in the morning. It comes out your speakers. I can definitely go as far as say as I'm definitely a noise.

0: Yes, it certainly is. Just popping in to remind you about the Revival Show. 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So join me here on Sunshine Radio, Saturday afternoons between 1 o'clock and 3.
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5: 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When I

from deep, mountain high here on Sunshine Radio for your Friday morning. A big thanks to you for choosing me as the noisy gazillion speakers first thing this morning. Oh,

0: Lee Aces, great choice. All sounds good today from Concan. I beg your pardon.
1: Get out. Hi, I'm Arnold. And remember, kids, a good, healthy breakfast will guarantee that you throw up in gym. 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

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You got all that. I was looking at Facebook and it's just littered with

0: will be sitting there greeting, I don't want to go. And you'll get the ones all go, bye mum, bye dad, off they go. That's the same for the day, and there's a wee tear in the aim. Now, if she goes separate, you just imagine the mother. 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And you'll get the daddies, it'll be like, right, Mark, on you go, don't be shy, get in there, show them whatever. That's in my way now, I can go and watch Loose Women now, so I can. 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But anyway, are the school's going to, are the kids going to school where you are today? Or is it next week? Or are they already there? Let us know on the Facebook page.
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0: something cheese. It's called Bang Bang. 20 minutes to 8. Good morning, Sunshine Radio. Sandy here with the Feel Good Friday Breaky Show. And you know, the good thing about this station is that you get Treble Lazaro every morning, Monday to Thursday. Great, brilliant. And then you get me talking nonsense and making a noise in your radio first thing on a Friday morning. I love this station, I do.
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0: You've had your morning lie-in and you're preparing for Rodders on the Radio. But what do you do in that in-between time? That's Fridays between 9 and 11. You could join me, Carl Humphreys, for my Friday show. We start with Three of a Kind. Three songs, one connection. There's a track attack for you to guess clue by clue. And we always end with five songs to take us to 11 o'clock. All usually selected by you on a subject of my choice. That's cunningly called the 5 to 11. It's interspersed with the best hand-picked sunshine music, and your input is invaluable too. On your smart speaker or online, join me on Sunshine this Friday between 9 and 11. What could go wrong?
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Berg here on Sunshine Radio. Friday morning, big thanks to you for checking us out. A couple of changes to the schedule today. No Rodney on the radio. We will have Carol Humphreys. He'll be here with Forbidden Spins. And 2 o'clock is Bill Finds. Mark Kerridge. He's

news of me is the noise that comes out your radio on a Friday morning. Thank you, thank you, thank you. Sunshine Radio, we're here playing the best music every time. Yeah. And I know, just to let you know, I'm also back on the radio Monday afternoon as well. When I'll be live on a drive, I'm in for Nigel on Monday. I'm off on a Tuesday.

0: it was a wee bit chilly, hence the reason why I've now got a hoodie on, which I think I'll be whipping it off soon because it's getting a little bit hot in here. Must be the heat coming from all the computers that's in the studio. Top temperatures, I'm looking at 21 today. But what's the weather like where you are? Because where I am now, it's lovely. The sun's out. It's going to be a cracking day up here in the southwest coast of Scotland. But here's Gwendolyn to let us know about the weather where you are. What's the weather like, Gwendolyn?
1: Showers will be less frequent and lighter than recent days, though some heavy downpours remain possible, most likely across Wales. Highs of 21 degrees Celsius.
0: Thank you very much.

Friday morning. 15 minutes past 8. Let's play this one. It's an old 70s classic remix for you. Kim Mizell doing this one. The old Candy Stanton track. It's called Young Hearts. Round 3.

0: Frida Payne, 1970. I was only a bairn back then, so I was. Only a wee tiny toddler. It's called Band of Gold. Got some more great music on the way with Pulp after this.
1: But this is James Ross.
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3: 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We'll have Bruno Mars, The Police, The Steve Miller Band, Dua Lipa, Martha Reeves and the Vandellas, Good Charlotte, The Cars, Delamitri, Dire Straits, Shocking Blue, and this is our Mystery TV theme tune. But what is it? It's for you, if you're a fan of US TV chat shows. We will reveal all this Saturday morning from 9 o'clock, right here on Sunshine Radio.
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mid-90s with the bump called Disco 2000 here on Sunshine for your Friday morning. Good morning. Big thanks to you.

0: Claimers. I'm on my way from loneliness to happiness today. What time are we at? 8:30. Good morning. Big thanks to you for checking us out here on a Friday morning. It's Andy Rutherford here just in case you don't know who I am. I'm the Scottish bloke, as they say. I'm up here in the southwest coast of Scotland. That's where you find me on your radio. I'll be on the radio this Monday, by the way. If you don't already know, Nigel is off this week, next week, I mean. So you get me live on a drive on Friday. Can't think who's on Tuesday. Then I'll be back Wednesday and Thursday for dry time. And then, as usual, I'm back here on Friday morning for the Feel Good Friday Breakfast Show. Usually, right about this time, we do the showbiz news. So here's Gilbert to give us the latest on that. What's happening, Gilbert?
1: A bedazzled glove worn by the late Michael Jackson and items belonging to the likes of Diana, Princess of Wales, and renowned writer Mark Twain will go under the hammer later this year.

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2: Join me, Al Lindsay, this Friday from 6 till 8 for 2 hours of Soulvation. An eclectic mix of old and new soul. I'll bring the box of records, you bring your dancing feet. Together we'll kick off your sunshine weekend.

Mike Kennedy. Kiss me. That'll do. Let's go back in time with a classic from this guy, Harry Nilsson. Everybody's talking.

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2: 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Cheryl Cole, Five for This Love. How's your radio looking today? I can tell you, coming up at 12 o'clock today, Freddie Cannon will be here with the Nashville Show. 2 o'clock is where we'll find Mark Kerridge. He's in there today. 4 o'clock, if you like your soft rock music, Jeff Dorsett will be here with the Soft Rock Show. Al Lindsay will be along. 6 o'clock with Soul Vision. 8 o'clock is where we'll find Peter Toner with the Weekend Warm-Up. And 10 o'clock tonight, Paul Ancroft will be here with the Groove Connection. And stand by for a double dose of Carl Humphries. He's in for Rodney Collins, and he's also on the way next here on Sunshine Radio. And that is how your readers looking for the

Well, thanks as always to the Tartan Terrier. Yes, Mr. Andy McRutherford, who will be back on your radios for Drive on Monday here on Sunshine. But also, don't forget, join him next week for Friday Breakfast. That's Friday, 7 till 9. But now it's my turn to play. Yes, and you have got 3 hours of me today. We've got 2 hours of the usual nonsense, and then a special documentary, which Rodney is very, very graciously giving up his slot for. Yeah, no Rod is on the radio. You've got Carl talking about forbidden spins between 11 and 12, which takes us up to Freddy. Yes, Freddy will be ready at midday, but until then, you've got 3 hours of me. So, what are we going to do? That's a very good question.

0: Well, I think you know about what the show's going to have for you by now. We're going to have three tracks. We call them three of a kind, one cunning connection. Can you guess what the connection is? And I'm looking for something specific today. Yeah, something specific. Then, of course, we will have our track attack. Five tracks, you have to guess track by track what the song is. Let's see who can get it earliest today. Always great knowing, you know, you're taking part in that. And then taking us up to me at 11, we have our 5 to 11. Five songs, one connection. You need to tell me what songs they are going to be. Yeah, but before that, we have got 1¾ hours of great music, great chat, and as always, your messages are welcome. 07979244180 if you're on WhatsApp, or Carl at sunshine-radio.co.uk if you're on email.
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1: And you heard Mick Jackson and Weekend. You heard Friday Night, Saturday Morning by The Specials. And you heard Lost Weekend by Lloyd Cole and The Commotions. Right, so people who've got it right so far. Well done, Kathy, you've got it right. Well done, Nick Beck, you've got it right. Well done, Morkers, you've got it right. Special K has got it right as well. But the first person to get it right this morning at 8 minutes past nine was Bickers. Well done, Bickers. Well done. Yeah, I'm going to give you just about 4 minutes to have a think about it. You know what to do. 07979-244180 or Carl at sunshine-radio.co.uk. All will be revealed after Catatonia.

0: The thing I love about Ceris Matthews' voice is she sounds Welsh when she's singing. You know, Tom Jones sometimes sounds Welsh, sometimes sounds transatlantic, but Ceris Matthews always, whatever she sings peerlessly, she sounds very Welsh. And there she is with Road Rage here on Sunshine on your Friday morning. Well, we had three songs to start us off, the three of a kind. We heard Lost Weekend by Lloyd Cole and the Commotions, Friday Night and Saturday Morning by The Specials, and Weekend by Mick Jackson. Bickers was first in, followed by Special K, followed by Mawkers. Then there was Kathy, and Beckers got it right as well. Yeah, Nick Beck was in there as well. And they said, today's connection was The Weekend. Now, yeah, it is The Weekend. That was the connection. But there was something quite specific about why I am playing Weekend songs today. Did you know today is the 100th anniversary of The Weekend? Yeah, it's 100 years ago today that Henry Ford, you know, creator of the Model T Ford and the Ford motor car, and, you know, they later went on to make great models like the Capri, the original, not the one that's out now. But it was 100 years ago today that he decided that his Ford workforce should only work Monday to Friday and should have Saturday and Sunday off, and therefore created The Weekend. So happy anniversary, happy 100th anniversary to The Weekend.
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0: And did you know that Dot is actually Rodder's middle name? Yes, his middle name is Rodney Dot Collins. It's true. It's true. I don't know why his parents put Dorothy in there. It was just one of those things. You will be missing Rodder's later on today because I'm here for an extended 3-hour stint where between 11 and 12 today, you will hear my part one of Forbidden Spins, the songs they tried to ban.
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And that's just me, Phil Lynott, or Phil Lynott. Lynott, Lynott, Lynott, Lynott. How do you want to say it? I don't know. I'm just here presenting. Yeah, that's all I do on a Friday, between now and 11 usually. However, today, I don't know if I mentioned, I'm here until 12. Documentary between 11 and 12. Forbidden Spins. Ah, now it's the time of day when, this is the show that has been described as a diatribe of verbal diarrhea between now and 11 o'clock. And that's just one of the nicer comments, I've got to say. Yeah, it is. It is. Morning Storm in Norman. Morning Morkers. Bickers is there listening, but she may not be participating. She didn't say whether it's with us or with work, but she may not be participating due to having to work today. Wilma! Yes, Wilma's in the house. Good morning, Wilma. Special K is along. Ah, Paul Smith is there on a sunny south coast this morning. Good morning to you. Beckers is here. Harvey Moon's here. Morning, Trev. Great to have you along. Toddy. I see El Ginger may cause havoc in a few weeks. Yeah, Harry's returning. Oh, no, sorry. You didn't mean that, El Ginger. You meant El Ninjo. El Ninjo. Yes. They reckon storms and weather and all sorts of things will be... To be honest with you, it'd be nice to stir things up. We've had a bit too much sunshine. Morning, Kathy. Great to have you along. Yes, they're doing two Richard Osman shows a week now, which is lovely. She's had to rejig her evening viewing and she thinks she's done it. But she's here for a favourite show of the week. I'm fine. Thank you, Kathy. Angie, hello. Good morning. Stephen, great to have you along. I tune in to hear Friday Night and Saturday Morning Winning. What a great track that is. And after, Succulent Stephen, there's Dangerous Debs. Good morning. I'm sat in the GP waiting room. Deep joy. Try not to sing along to the, try not to. Lovely Silva Chrysler's in the house. Morning, Sylvia. Great to have you here. And Mr. Thursday Night, Nick Allen, nicey, nicey Nick, is preparing the landing mat to join us. That's what's happening on that side. On this side, it's time for this.

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1: I never take anything for granted. 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Just because it's here today, it can be gone tomorrow. And that's one thing that you'll never in your life ever have to worry about me.

0: Hi, TK here. Well, it's hard to believe I've been presenting the 70s and 80s show on Sunshine Radio for 4 years now. Where does the time go? 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

Keefy Pie says, all I'm coming up with is the World in Action theme. No, Keith, it's not the World in Action theme. Nicey Nicey Nick Nick, Mr. Thursday Night, says, morning, Mara. Is it Python Lee Jackson in a broken dream? No, it's not Python Lee Jackson in a broken dream. And Special K says, ooh, is it Paper Lace, the night Sir Chicago died? Oh, no, it's not. And is it Madness, Tomorrow's Just Another Day? It's not Madness, Just Another Day. Silver Chrysler says, is it Mr. Blue Sky? No, it's not that one. If you think you know what it is, it's a second listen to clue number three.

0: Ah, Morkers has joined in and he says, is it Lily Allen? I'll get the song shortly. I want lots of friends and I want lots of diamonds. I'm not a sinner. As long as I'm to a winner. Yeah, that one. No, it's not that one. But actually, it does sound as though that actual chord progression has been lifted from the original song and put into that one. I can see exactly what you mean there, Morkers. Oh, Silver Chrysler! It only took clue number 3 for Silver Chrysler to get it right. Silver Chrysler is the first one to get it right this morning. Well done, Sylvia. If you think you have it too, you know what you can do. Carl at sunshine-radio.co.uk or 07979244180 for WhatsApp. Or text.
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4: Superb Steve listening today says, just about to start painting the kitchen on my day off while singing very badly to this fantastic Focus tune. Yes, Hocus Pocus by Focus, the second track on the definitely not the Rock Block today. Before that, you heard You Give Love a Bad Name by Bon Jovi. Send us a WhatsApp voice note of you trying to sing that, Steve. I want to hear you going, and all of that sort of stuff. Morgan says, well done, Sylvia, for getting it right. Yes, Silver Chrysler, the only one so far to have got the track attack right this morning. I will give you another little clue and say that one of you has got the correct artist so far, of those who have got it wrong. Ah, Hank Rosycock's in the house. A good morning kiss to say hello, Carl. You're helping me wash my hair. I am. I'm getting my hands in there, making sure the shampoo and conditioner is fully in. It's not Sunny doing the housework as well today. Play that music loud. Well, I intend to, Hank Rosycock. As it's not a sunny day, if you are Hank's 91-year-old neighbour, you know, you can go round there today because she probably won't be topless, so you'll be absolutely fine. Helene Wills has been listening since nine, but lazing in bed. Oh, you still got your bad back and your toothache. Oh, extraction on Monday. There is a better way to do it. There's a much cheaper way to do it. Okay, open your nice double glazed windows. About 4 years old now, aren't they? Four or five, yeah. Tie a bit of string to the exhaust pipe on the car, bit of string to the tooth, get the string going through the window up to the bedroom window, and you need to lay on the bed with your feet against the, you know, the board at the bottom of the bed, and you need to get hubby to drive off really, really fast with the tooth connected. Extraction, much, much cheaper, Helene. And morning, Manson. Oh, a sunny start here, but for how long? It's 14 degrees Celsius at the moment. Oh, hopefully it gets warmer before it gets warmer.
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0: So you've had clue number one, clue number two, and clue number three. But are you ready for the penultimate clue? It's clue number
1: four.
0: Ooh, bit of synth. Bit of very, very, very badly distorted synth. But it is a bit of synth all the same. And your third and final listen to this clue. So does the badly distorted synth do it for you? Can that give you the answer to today's track attack? Well, if it does, you know exactly what you need to do.
2: 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How do you get some mystery track?
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0: is James Ross, and this week on The Greatest Hits of Music, Daft Punk. We'll have Bruno Mars, The Police, The Steve Miller Band, Dua Lipa, Martha Reeves and the Vandellas, Good Charlotte, The Cars, Delamitri, Dire Straits, Shocking Blue, and this is our Mystery TV theme tune. But what is it? It's for you, if you're a fan of US TV chat shows. We will reveal all this Saturday morning from 9 o'clock, right here on Sunshine Radio. The greatest hits of
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3: Ooh, 5 to 11. Ah, I haven't thought of anything for the 5 to 11 this morning. So let's try a 5 to 11 this morning, which is to do with weekend songs, because it is the 100th anniversary of The Weeknd this weekend. So, weekend songs, anything to do with weekends, anything to do with Saturdays, Sundays, anything to do with, you know, let's put the whole gamut in there. Ford cars, yeah, the lot. If it's something to do with The Weeknd, however, we are playing a Sunshine Playlist only production today. So only songs that appear on the Sunshine Playlist. So put anything down, but if I can't find it, that will be the reason why. So today's 5 to 11, things to do with The Weeknd, but also including Ford, because Henry Ford was the person who created The Weeknd as we know it today.

0: where we have clue number
1: 5.
0: So some guitars being added for today's clue number 5. I do have to say, Helen E. Wills has got it correct. Superb Steve Walker has got it correct. Norman has the right band, but not the song yet. Morkers has it correct. Bickers has it correct. And if you know Bickers, no, I'll save that one for a little bit later on. Also getting it correct this morning, Keefy Boy has got it correct. And Beckers, yeah, Nick Beck has got it correct as well. Well done to you all.

0: And your third and final listen to this clue. If you think you have got today's track attack, you know what to do.
1: Track attack music's bad. Try to get some mystery track.
2: And now for something completely different.

Hello, hello. Can you hear me? Hello, what do you think? We got everything all together. Everything just went quiet here. I was trying to speak to you. I was trying to say something very profound and prophetic. I was trying to say, yes, doesn't that the fear sound just like the piano part in this, which Mork has pointed out to me earlier on. And yes, it really, really does. And then I've just played you the five bits of music, the five tracks that make up today's track attack. Now, just before I actually, you know, play the track for you, because having a little bit of difficulty finding it at the moment, it's decided to go somewhere where I don't know where it is. But, you know, I don't get downhearted about these things. No. I just carry on looking. And it does give me the opportunity to tell you that if, you know, our lovely Bickers had have been born a boy, rather than being a Helen, she would have been a Horace. Yeah, she would have been a Horace, which tells us today's song is the brilliant The Diary of Horace Wimp. And it sounds like this.

Ah, you never get to listen to it right to the end, do you? Well, well done, everybody who got it right today. Well done, Keithy Boy. Well done, Beckers. Well done, you got it right. Well done, Superb Steve. you know, it's, yeah. You know when you've got excuses from Special K. He says he would have got it on clue number 4, and I believe him if he'd have heard the clue. Stormer Norman got the artist right, but the song wrong. Bickers was correct. Morkers was correct. Heleny Wills was correct. But the first one to have got it right this morning was our very own Silver Chrysler. Yes, Sylvia Geisler. Well done to you.

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It's Carl Humphries here on Sunshine Radio. Can I remind you I'm here until 12 o'clock today. I have a special coming up called Forbidden Spins. Then it's Freddie Cannon with the Nashville Show between 12 and 2. Special K's here between 2 and 4 with a very special show. A Soft Rock with Jeff Dorsett between 4 and 6. Our Lindsay Salvation here between 6 and 8. Pete Tonner's Weekend Warm-Up between 8 and 10. And then Paul Ancra takes you into the night with the Groove Connection. 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
1: Good morning, good afternoon, good evening, but definitely not good night. Hello, wherever you're listening in the world. I'm Carl Humphries on this special show on your favourite radio station. I'm playing some of the songs that have been banned. Luckily, none of them are still banned. But I'm starting with a song that was banned in 1931 in both the States

Galway's Minnie the Moocher with all its hidey-hidey highs and hoody-hoody-hoes. Unbelievably, when it came out, it was banned for radio play on both sides of the pond due to drug references. Despite this, the song became the biggest chart topper of the year and officially became the first jazz record by a black artist to sell over 1 million copies. Of course, it went on to be featured in the 1980s classic film The Blues Brothers.

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The Daily Times and Big Ben Chimes are radio times. 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
1: The BBC was an organisation that would not play records which advertised anything. 1935 saw that last tune banned by the Beeb in Britain, despite the fact it was by the BBC Dance Orchestra and advertised the corporation's very own Radio Listings magazine. The next song, which was also only banned in the UK, was also advertising a magazine.
2: Don't touch me. Hey, Ray. Hey, Sugar. Tell them who we are.
3: Well, we're big rock singers. We got golden fingers. And we're loved everywhere we go.
2: That sounds like us.
3: We sing about beauty and we sing about truth at $10,000 a show.

sadly. Even in 1972, the 1935 ban which saw the Radio Times originally banned also saw this version of the Doctor Hook classic banned as well. And while we're looking at advertising, yes, even the Wholesome Andrews sisters received a 1945 ban, both in the US and the UK, for advertising the real thing.

Meg's song was banned in both the UK, where it was decided not even to attempt to release it as a single, but also in parts of the US. It's from 1973, and it's Paul Simon.

Paul Simon, who definitely wasn't given that Kodak moment with Kodachrome. This next song was never released in the UK, but was again banned in parts of the US in 1988, again due to its advertising content.

0: This note's for you by declaring that he ain't singing for Pepsi. Neil Young was doing its bidding for free. If the song wasn't enough for it to be banned on some US stations, the video, which was a great satire of 80s corporate rock with a dog in sunglasses, bikini-clad girls, and a Michael Jackson lookalike who catches fire, led to MTV banning the video after threats from Jackson's lawyers. It isn't always about the advertising, you know. This song was banned in the UK, not because of drug references or product placements, but simply, in 1948, because of its sickly sentimentality. Yes, the BBC banned Texas Tyler and The Deck of Cards.
1: During the North African campaign, a bunch of soldier boys had been on a long hike and they arrived in a little town called Casino. The next morning being Sunday, several of the boys went to church. A sergeant commanded the boys in church, and after the chaplain had read the prayer, the text was taken up next. Those of the boys who had a prayer book took them out. But this one boy had only a deck of cards, and so he spread them out. The sergeant saw the cards and said, "Soldier, put away those cards." After the services was over, the soldier was taken prisoner and brought before the provost marshal. The marshal said, "Sergeant, why have you brought this man here?" "For playing cards in church, sir. And what have you to say for yourself, son?" "Much, sir," replied the soldier. The marshal said, "I hope so, for if not, I shall punish you more than any man was ever punished." The soldier said, "Sir, I've been on the march for about 6 days. I had neither Bible nor prayer book, but I hope to satisfy you, sir, with the purity of my intentions." With that, the boy started his story. "You see, sir, when I look at the ace, it reminds me that there is but one God. And the deuce reminds me that the Bible is divided into two parts, the Old and the New Testament. And when I see the tray, I think of the Father, the Son, and the Holy Ghost. And when I see the four, I think of the four evangelists who preached the gospel. There was Matthew, Mark, Luke, and John. And when I see the five, it reminds me of the five wise virgins who trimmed their lamps. There were 10 of them. 5 were wise and were saved. 5 were foolish and were shut out. And when I see the 6, it reminds me that in 6 days God made this great heaven and earth. When I see the 7, it reminds me that on the 7th day God rested from his great work. And when I see the 8, I think of the 8 righteous persons God saved when he destroyed this earth. There was Noah, his wife, their 3 sons, and their wives. And when I see the 9, I think of the lepers our Savior cleansed. And 9 out of the 10 didn't even thank him. When I see the 10, I think of the 10 commandments God handed down to Moses on a table of stone. When I see the king, it reminds me that there is but one king of heaven, God Almighty. And when I see the queen, I think of the blessed Virgin Mary, who is queen of heaven, and the jack or knave is the devil. When I count the number of spots on a deck of cards, I find 365, the number of days in a year. There's 52 cards, the number of weeks in a year. There's 4 suits, the number of weeks in a month. There's 12 picture cards, the number of months in a year. There's 13 tricks, the number of weeks in a quarter. So you see, sir, my pack of cards serves me as a Bible, almanac, and prayer book. And friends, this story is true. I know because I was that soldier.
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0: You're listening to Forbidden Spins, the records that were banned, with me,

turning her candle, but not necessarily at both ends. That was Miss Shirley Bassey and a track that was banned in the UK in 1956 because she was just 19 years old and the word sex in the lyrics was considered too salacious for the teen to sing. So the song was banned by the BBC. But this setback didn't do Shirley any harm, no. She went on to sell more than 135 million records over 7 decades. But censorship even hit the Beatles.

Yes, Come Together was banned in the UK in 1969 due to the use of that Coca-Cola brand again. It seems that if you're gonna ban a song, Coca-Cola seems to feature in it somewhere. The next song was banned twice by two different artists in both the UK and the US, and again in 1969.

Same song, two versions. The original was by Serge Gainsbourg and his former muse, Brigitte Bardot. Yes, Brigitte Bardot. Her husband campaigned to get the track banned after Brigitte didn't want to be associated with it. He then simply re-recorded it with Jane Birkin, where it was wholly banned by the BBC and partially banned over parts of America due to its overtly sexual nature. What do sensationally sweet Olivia Newton-John and Frankie Goes to Hollywood have in common?

In 1981 in the UK, Olivia Newton-John could do no wrong, and the song and the quirky video were allowed to carry on up the charts. However, in some parts of the States, that wasn't the case. It was banned from several radio stations in Utah for being more suggestive than most songs, and that's even before they saw the video. Meanwhile, Frankie Goes to Hollywood was banned by parts of the BBC in the UK and some US stations due to its overtly sexual nature. According to UK DJ Mike Reed, he didn't actually ban the song from BBC Radio 1. But why let the truth get in the way of a great headline? What is true is that on both sides of the pond, Relax received limited airplay due to bans and perceived bans, and ZTT, their record label, lapped it up and used the bans to get the band their biggest hit to date. From 1987 and into the 90s, everyone was talking about sex, including Salt-N-Pepa and these two.

0: No.
1: I didn't just censor a song on my own censored song show. At the time, it was Madonna being edgy and trying to promote her sex book. Now, it's just a song that gets a bit on my nerves after the first chorus. Justify My Love was banned in the US, but bizarrely, not in the UK. Unlike George Michael, before he went outside, he was singing I Want Your Sex, which managed to get banned by the BBC in the UK and by many stations in the States. He said, I Want Your Sex is about attaching lust to love and not to strangers. Well, that's it from me, Carl Humphries, with our banned show on your favourite radio station. Hopefully, you'll hear me on this station with part two of the banned song soon. And I'll leave you with this bizarre banning. The Bangles, which had the song and the video banned in some states due to its sexuality. I wasn't expecting this one.

0: Are you ready for Freddy?
1: Say yeah!
0: Yeah! Say yeah! From Nashville, Tennessee, yeah! Music City, USA, yeah! It's the Freddy Cannon Show.
2: Good day, sunshine, and welcome back to the Almost American Breakfast Show. And here we are, getting ready

So, y'all, I hope you're enjoying the countryside of music here. We got a beautiful, beautiful song from Mr. Frank Isaac coming up next. It's more like a gospel tune. Here it is, My Garden Angel, Frank Isaac.

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He sure does. 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Here she is with Be Her.

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Ella Langley, happy as can be. And here comes a man who resides in Nashville when he's not on tour, Joe Bonamassa.

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What an island! 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And I'm going to take you to see the Rolling Stones right now. 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

Brian Ferry with Tokyo Joe. Hello there, I'm Mark Herridge, just dropping in for the next couple of hours with a nice eclectic mix of tracks and artists from across the decades. This time with a few features too. Three back-to-back 1960s tracks and two other features, which I have used elsewhere in the past, keeping it in the family with two artists related to each other and both sides now with the A and B side of a particular single in hour two. Now, I was a bit late to the party with the next track, but definitely making up for it now. Sam Fender and Olivia Dean, Rain Me In, playing the best music every time here on Sunshine Radio.

0: that radio of yours? I'm trying to get to sleep.
1: You tell him. Early 1990s, George Michael, Who Is Just Too Funky. Stevie Nicks, Rooms on Fire, from her fourth solo album, The Other Side of the Mirror, before that. Sam Fender and Olivia Dean with Rain Me In kicking things off. Let's head off now to the early 1970s for the next one, with a debut single release with their abbreviated name, T-Rex, Ride a White Swan, here on Sunshine. Radio.

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2: This is James Ross, and this week on The Greatest Hits of Music, Daft Punk. We'll have Bruno Mars, The Police, The Steve Miller Band, Dua Lipa, Martha Reeves and The Vandellas, Good Charlotte, The Cars, Delamitri, Dire Straits, Shocking Blue, and this is our Mystery TV theme tune. But what is it? It's for you, if you're a fan of US TV chat shows. We will reveal all this Saturday morning from 9 o'clock right here on Sunshine Radio. The greatest.

one of those tracks, which when I first heard it on the radio, I had to wait until the end to find out what the track was and who the artist was. Amy McDonald with This Is The Life. T-Rex from the early 1970s, Ride A White Swan preceded that one. Some Billy Joel now from the early 1980s. It's Not All For You, It's All For Lena.

So moving on from one end of the 1980s to the other in two songs. Billy Joel with All For Lana, then Delamitri with Nothing Ever Happens. We have three back-to-back 1960s tracks coming up in about three songs time, but now let's hear from REM with The Man on the Moon.

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0: something strangely compulsive about listening to the Allman Brothers. 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

Now, Never Let Her Slip Away and Lonely Boy tend to get the most airplay, but I've always liked that one from Andrew Gold with How Can This Be Love? Extreme with More Than Words before him. Three back-to-back tracks from the 1960s starting now with an offshore radio classic, David McWilliams, The Days of Pearly Spencer.

Three great 1960s tracks for you there. First of all, David McWilliams with The Days of Pearly Spencer. Sam Cooke then with the original version of Another Saturday Night, which Cat Stevens covered and I have played a few times on shows in the past. Then it was Dionne Warwick with a Bacharach and David song, Don't Make Me Over, the original version. Now that's almost it for hour one, but before we finish, whether you know them as Lady A or Lady Antebellum, this is Need You Now. See you on the other side.

Howard Jones with Pulling the Shell, kicking off hour two with Lady Antebellum with Need You Now, finishing off hour one. Hello there, I'm Mark Kerridge with the second hour of the show. More great music, two features in this hour too. Keeping it in the family with two artists related to each other in some way, on both sides now with the A and B side of a hit single, this one from the 1980s. Playing the best music every time on Sunshine Radio. Here's Cliff.

Avril Lavigne with Complicated. Now, someone who I haven't played too much of in the past, can't think why, Cliff Richard with I Can't Ask Any More Than You from 1976, before that. Here's James Blunt now with a song about a particular year, with a song to follow from that particular year.

Hi, Sunshine. As well, here we are in 2026. How would you like to travel back in time to the good old days? Well, now you can with me, Tony King, in the Time Tunnel. Each week we journey back to four different years, from the 50s to the noughties, and enjoy some familiar songs and forgotten gems from times gone by. 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

0: Yes, it certainly is. Just popping in to remind you about the Revival Show. 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

Always like that one. The Beautiful South with Prettiest Eyes and Clifford T. Ward with Scullery before that one, which I have always liked too. Keeping it in the family coming up in a few songs' time, but some Maroon 5 next. She Will Be Loved.

So from Maroon 5 with She Will Be Loved to The Fizz with The World We Left Behind. It's now time for Keeping It In The Family, where we feature two artists who are related in some way. It could be father, mother, son, daughter, wife, husband, etc. Or in this case, ex-wife and ex-husband. First off, it's Carly Simon, Coming Around Again. Both Sides Now, coming up soon.

0: Join me, Al Lindsay, this Friday from 6 till 8 for 2 hours of Soulvation. An eclectic mix of old and new soul. I'll bring the box of records, you bring your dancing feet. 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

Shania Twain with Honey I'm Home from the Come On Over album. Before that, Keeping It in the Family, ex-wife and husband Carly Simon with Coming Around Again, and then James Taylor with a great cover version of the Drifters' Up on the Roof. Both Sides Now is next, playing both the A and B side of a single release. The A side is Laura Branigan with Self Control.

Laura Branigan with the A and B side of a great single from 1984. The A side, Self Control, and the B side, Silent Partners. Both tracks also included on the Self Control album. Here's the lead singer of Matchbox 20 now, Rob Thomas, with a solo track. This is Years From Now.

Rob Thomas with Years From Now. That's almost it for another show. Thank you very much for listening. I have been Mark Herridge, and I'll see you again soon. Elton John, Kiss the Bride to finish. Bye for now.

So welcome along, Soft Rock Show with Jeff Dawson in the deck chair for the next 2 hours. And as always, we start with a couple of birthdays. Ian Gillan, the lead voice of Deep Purple. We played you Woman from Tokyo from the album Who Do You Think We Are. He was born in 1945, makes him 79. Then a little bit younger, John Deacon. Didn't write many songs for Queen, but he wrote that one, Another One Bites the Dust. John is 6 years younger, born in 1951. So what have we got on the show? Well, it's power-packed, as always. On This Week in Music History, you're going to hear tracks from Elton John, The Beatles, Iron Maiden, The Doors, Led Zeppelin and Madonna. There's a couple of classic albums. We might fit in more than two, but The Feeling and Lenny Kravitz are on. The interview, Dr. Robert, the lead voice and songwriter for the Blow Monkeys. And loads of new music. To give you an idea, listen to this. Galaxy Thief, Snow Patrol, Tov Lo, The Killers, Dog Race, and Bean Stella. So all that to come your way. Right, let's start with somebody here. Scotland's finest. Back on the road again. New music. They are Travis, led by Fran Healy. This is the brand new single. It's called Alive, and it's playing now on the Soft Rock Show with Jeff.

I'll tell you what, I think that's absolutely brilliant. They'd actually not brought new music out for a good few years, and it's terrific. 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Terrific. Right, now I was away recently and took a little break out into Dubai, and I actually heard this song on the bus that was going between two hotels, and I thought, wow, I didn't know anybody played this guy. We played him a while back. This is Bean Stella, and I think you're going to like it. Brand new single on the Soft Rock Show called Start Again.

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1: This is what we do. We go down this particular week in music history and give you events that were happening. And why do we play the Beatles? Well, on the 19th of August, 1964, Beatles kicked off their first North American tour at San Francisco's Cow Palace. And we played you their Twist and Shout. Yes, America wasn't ready for them, but by golly, they blew them away. And also on the 19th of August, but in 1972, Thin White Duke David Bowie, billed as Ziggy Stardust, plays out a sold-out concert at London's Rainbow Theatre. So let's give you a bit of Ziggy.

0: It was all in the lyrics, wasn't it? There, he said he's going to break up the band there. That's in fact what he did at some time in the near future. David Bowie there and Ziggy Stardust. Right, let's get some Grey Matter turning.
1: It's the Big Quiz with Jeff Dorsett.
0: Yeah, let's give you this. Three questions for you. Give the answers in about an hour's time. First one up here on the Soft Rock Show. It's just for fun. As I said, answer in about an hour. First one is a lyric. I want to know the artist and the song. All I can tell you is it comes from the 90s. No matter how hard I try, you keep pushing me away. No matter how hard I try, you keep pushing me away. Who's the artist? What is the song? Question number two. The well-known artist, Alanis Morissette. I'll give you a three-way choice on this one. Was she born in 1971, 74, or 76? So how do you think Alanis Morissette is? Born in 71, 74, or 76? And question number three, 1996, If It Makes You Happy was a hit for whom? 1996, If It Makes You Happy. Give you the answers, as I said, in an hour. Right, now I'm going to give you a really good song here. There's a lot of publicity about this particular act. It's a combination between Tov Lo and S.G. Lewis. Song's called Heat, but I'll tell you what, they say this is going to be big, so that's why we're playing it.

I'll tell you what, as my late colleague and producer Adrian Collis used to say, we will play anything on the Soft Rock Show. The only criteria is it's got to be quality. And that song, I guarantee, is going to be the biggest thing on the planet over the next 4 weeks. Tov Lo and S.G. Lewis. Taking the heat. Love that song there. Remember, you heard it first on the Soft Rock Show. Right, talking about things going on, brand new music. I mentioned about Travis coming back. Well, what about these guys? Def Leppard are back. Now, I did an interview with Joe Elliott, but a long, long time ago, and he's a great fan of Ronnie Wood and the paintings that Ronnie does. So these boys are back. It's called Just Like 73. Do we remember 73? Of course we do. Def Leppard, coming your way.

I'll tell you what, I think that's absolutely brilliant. Just going back to the days of Pyromania and Hysteria, those two great albums that they pulled out. They are Def Leppard, Sheffield's finest, Joe Elliott out front then, just like 73. Right, bit of new music coming up here. Again, people coming back and doing things that they haven't done for a while. I've got a poster on my wall here, with a frame sent to me by Gary Lightbody out of Snow Patrol. They've got a brand new single. It's called All, right here. First time.

0: Yeah, soft rock show coming your way. We also go for a bit of hard stuff there, a bit of hair metal coming your way on This Week in Music History, the 20th of September 1988, the wonderful Monsters of Rock Festival at Castle Donington. Guess how many people were there? 107,000. Gosh, they love their metal, don't they? There, Guns N' Roses and Kiss were on the bill, and we played you Iron Maiden, Bruce Dickinson and the People, well-known Pilot, of course. Iron Maiden were there and Run to the Hills. Only one way to describe that.
1: Headbangers Heaven.
0: Yes, it certainly was. Right, now, also on This Week in Music History, the Police, 20th of September 1983, Police headlined at JFK Stadium, which is in Philadelphia. Remember, it was used for Live Aid, but in 83, they were playing there with support from Joan Jett. They opened with Synchronicity 2 and did the 21 songs that were on it there, as well as a few others. So I'll tell you what, let's give you this from 1983. This thing called Voices Inside My Head. Police for you.

Sting, Copeland and Summers. Voices Inside My Head from Zenyatta Mondatta. And that's when they played at JFK Stadium in Philadelphia. Right, we're looking at On This Week in Music History, a complete switch of activity here, onto the 21st of August, 1961. Yes, right down in the vault there. Tamla Records, as in Motown, released the Marvelettes doing this particular song, Please Mr. Postman. Of course, later it was done by the Carpenters. And the Beatles did it off their second album with the Beatles. But the original was the Marvelettes, and it made number one in America. And that was the first number one for Motown. Let's go.

some wonderful revolutionary production techniques used on there with some great phasing there. The Marvelettes and Please Mr. Postman from 61. And 3 years later, they came over to the UK, a whole band of them. And I still see them getting off an aeroplane at Heathrow Airport on one of the coldest winters ever in January of 64. And there was a whole package tour. They called it Hitfield USA, The Sound of Young America. And they came over and they played our theatres up and down the country. And on the bill, I lost track of who was on it, but I'll tell you what, little Stevie Wonder was on there, Marvin Gaye, the Temptations and the Four Tops and the Supremes were just part of it there. And people didn't really understand Motown at that particular time in 64. It needed the Supremes to break it open with things like Where Did I Love Go and Baby Love in that particular year. But only half full theatres up and down the country. It was a great shame. And the halftime act was Georgie Fame, and he had a number one with Yeah Yeah. So people didn't go for it. But later on, they certainly did. And if you think how many nights in a row Stevie Wonder filled Wembley out in the 80s and the 90s. Right, looking at on this day in music history on the Soft Rock Show, 21st of August 1967, the wonderful group The Doors, led of course by Jim Morrison, recorded their first album. It was called Strange Days, and singles out of it, People Are Strange, and the one we're going to play. How big they would have been if Jim Morrison had survived. That's something we will never, ever know. Class of 27 with all these people that died at that particular age. Brian Jones, Amy Winehouse, Jimi Hendrix being three of the others. But The Doors and Love Me Two Times from the album Strange Days.

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Absolutely brilliant. Love it there. Las Vegas's finest there, the Brandon Flowers and Killers. The Killers and Bright Lights. Turn those bright lights on. Always good. That's going to be across all your radio in the next few weeks or so. And it sounds good. It's a radio-friendly song. We're giving you them. Snow Patrol, Tov Lo, Travis, Go with the Killers there. And another one coming your way. This is a band called Dog Race. Okay, and it's called The Leader. A little bit unusual, brand new music on the Soft Rock Show.

All the genres coming your way, and she's got a meeting with the leader. 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And talking about that, here's a rock band called Galaxy Thief and Golden Days. See what you think of this. Brand new music for the first time here on the Soft Rock Show. Then we're going to hopefully get into the interview with Dr. Robert. Yeah, he's the man from the Blow Monkeys.

0: love that new music. Thanks so much to Joe from Release or Rush Release for sending that through to us there. We love it there. Galaxy Thief and Golden Days. Watch it out there. Brand new music coming your way. Right, still to come, the answer to the quiz. Now it's interview time. Dr. Robert, yes, he is, and he's from the Blow Monkeys. Of course, they were huge in the 80s, weren't they? And I thought we'd give you this particular one. He's talking about his inspirations, because I always like to know who these guys were listening to and thinking, why am I going to be in the music industry? Or just something about the people that went before. So, Dr. Robert, where are you? What about your early inspirations that made you feel that's why I want to be in the music industry?
1: Well, I've got two elder sisters who sort of played, brought all the stuff in the 60s, you know, so all the Beatles and everything like that was always around in my household as a little boy. And I guess the first thing that really struck home for me would have been Mark Bolan and T-Rex in the early 70s.
0: Yeah.
1: And that was kind of my first, you know, the first records that I bought and the first things that really became an obsession for me. And then later on when punk came along, it was kind of my generation that, and it felt like, yeah, we can do that. You know, I bought into the idea that you could learn three chords and form a band and all that. So, you know, it was as much that as also, well, what the hell else am I going to do?

Just goes to show these rock bands can sing power ballads. One of my all-time favourite songs as we look at On This Week in Music History from Led Zeppelin and Robert Plant, sounding absolutely terrific there. And why did we play that? Well, on the 22nd of August 1979, Led Zeppelin's 8th studio album and the last one they did, In Through the Outdoor, topped the charts on both sides of the pond and since then has been certified 6 times platinum. Great stuff there with Led Zeppelin. And also on this week in music history, 22nd of August 1968, Ringo Starr quit the Beatles during the recording of the White Album due to constant arguing between all the guys. He returned on the 3rd of September, but in the meantime, the Beatles recorded this and Paul was on drums. It's called Back in the USSR.

0: Interesting enough, do you remember that sarcastic comment from John Lennon when one was asked about the Beatles and Ringo's drumming, and he said he's not a great drummer, he's not even the best in the Beatles. And there was Paul McCartney playing drums on Back in the USSR. Right, on this week in music history, 23rd of August 2008, Madonna kicks off her Sticky and Sweet tour at the Millennium Stadium in Cardiff. Now, get this, the tour was 86 dates, and during that time, it made $280 million. Wow, the highest grossing solo tour ever at that point in time. So I didn't know, there's all sorts of things we could play. Let's go with this from Madge.
1: And you can dance.
0: Yeah.
1: For inspiration.

None of the Business is a bit of a banger. Great song, Into the Groove. That one don't you on the dance floor throwing a few shapes, nothing will. That's Madonna and Into the Groove. Right, another story coming your way. 23rd of August 1963. Rolling Stones made their debut on Ready Steady Go, performing their first single, which we'll play in just a moment. They went on to make 20 appearances on Ready Steady Go. And I'll tell you what a wonderful TV program that was. It was live, and in my opinion, better than Top of the Pops. I mean, it only lasted, what, 2 or 3 years? Keith Fordyce and that fashion icon Kathy McGowan, who is the partner of Michael Ball. I'll tell you, great stuff there. Love that program, Ready Steady Go. Anyway, Rolling Stones, this is a Chuck Berry number called Come On.

That's the Rolling Stones, and on this week in music history, they were in the news. Now, let's give you a classic album. This is a brilliant album by the Kooks, and they've done such great songs like Eddie's Gun and Naive, and I love this one that we're going to play there, She Moves in Her Own Way. The album from the class of 75, Inside In, The Inside Out. These are the Kooks. Just love the work they do.

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1: Since childhood, I've been told, study hard, achieve your goals. Sit up straight, stand in line, eat your veg and stay inside. Don't watch too much TV.

I'll tell you what, that is a cracking new song there. Bo Anderson and Fail. I just think that's terrific. Not just her voice, but it's got everything going for it there. Going to hear it a lot on your radio, and it's going to be well streamed as well. So Bo Anderson, brand new music on the Soft Rock Show, and Fail. Right, let's give you the answer to the quiz. Hopefully you managed to get 3 out of 3. Question number 1 was a lyric. I gave you this one, and know the artist and the song. No matter how hard I try, you keep pushing me away. Who's the artist and what is the song? It's Cher doing Believe. Question number 2, the 3-way chance on this one. Alanis Morissette was born in which year? Was she born in 71, 74 or 76? Well, if you said 71, you'd be a bit early because she was born in 1974, Alanis Morissette. And question number 3, 1996. If It Makes You Happy was a hit for whom? We're talking Sheryl Crow. So if you got Sheryl Crow, 1974 for Alanis Morissette and Cher doing Believe on the lyrics, I'll tell you what, give yourselves a nice little pat on the back. Now, some facts. I mentioned streaming there. Let's talk about this. On this week in music history, the 24th of August, 1975, Queen recorded Bohemian Rhapsody at Rockford Studio in Monmouth. Now, Freddie, Brian and Roger recorded their parts, get this, 180 times over a 10 to 12 hour, 3-week period. That's what it did when you got all that Galileo and everything else thrown in there. It was the most streamed song of the 20th century. Gotta play it. Is this-

Anyway, The Wind Blows, and of course the movie was absolutely terrific, wasn't it? Pioneered by Brian May, just terrific. And no wonder the guy who played Freddie Mercury won the Academy Award. Now, talking about movies, did you see the Elton John one, Rocket Man? Now, that is absolutely brilliant as well. But it just highlights how many of our artists, including Elton John, made their success start in America and then brought it back to the UK. Other artists who did exactly the same, ELO, The Police, and Dire Straits did that. They were first successful in America, and then they made it over in the UK. So I'm going to play this by Elton John, because this is the concert he was at, 25th of August 1970. Elton John played his first American show at the wonderful Troubadour in California, performing Your Song, which of course then came out as a single, Take Me to the Pilot, and this, which should have been a single, and it would have been brilliantly successful as well, Border Song, Elton John.

one with Skyline Pigeon. That is one of my all-time favourite songs by Elton John, Border Song. Right, that's about where we've got to leave it. One more track to play, and it's on This Week in Music History. And please get in touch. 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That's chunkyjeff at gmail.com. Anything to do with the Soft Rock Show, requests or what others, I'll try and deal with them. But I'll catch you next week for more of the same on the Soft Rock Show. And this is what we're going to go out with, The Boss. Well, that's what I call my wife. But I'll tell you what, this is also the other boss. This is Bruce Springsteen. 25th of August, 1975, released his third studio album, Born to Run. That's what we're going to play. Has since been certified 7 times platinum. Right, when you're ready, Mr. Springsteen, take us out.

Good evening, sunshine. It's Friday nighters and all-round party people. It's the show that grabs you by the scruffy bits, gives you a good shakedown and says you're about to have some fun. Hope you've all had a fantastic week and enjoyed the little change in the weather. Getting things underway from 1995, it's the M People and Ichiku Park.

All the regulars coming up this week, and there's something brand spanking new at the end of the show. From 95 with the M People to 2005. Track that was originally a hit for Nina Simone way back in 1968, getting all the way to the number 2 spot in the UK charts. Here she is after being remixed by Groove Finder.

Digital Box when I play Sublime Soul later next month. Groovefinder and Nina Simone. His band that hails only a few miles from me in Glastonbury, England. Here's a track they debuted in 2016, How I Got Over.

0: Hi, Sunshiners. Well, here we are in 2026. How would you like to travel back in time to the good old days? Well, now you can with me, Tony King, in the Time Tunnel. Each week we journey back to four different years, from the 50s to the noughties, and enjoy some familiar songs and forgotten gems from times gone by. 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
1: Just like that, we are back, and I hope your boogie feet are still firmly in place. Taking it to 1975 on TK Disco Records, it's KC and the Sunshine Band. Get down tonight.

Quincy getting himself a Grammy for that record in 1981 for the best arrangement. Jumping back to 1979, Turbo Records for Positive Force, and We Got the Funk.

0: Hi, this is your royal ruler, Tony Prince, from Radio Luxembourg. Long time ago. 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
1: The fabulous sound of the brilliant Billy Fury settling for a second week at 17 in thoughts of our one and only chart newcomer. 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

one and all, it is 1982 on RCA Records and the second highest charting single for Odyssey. It's Inside Out.

Sound of Odyssey and Inside Out here on your Friday night Salvation. Up next, a record that was requested by one of our regular listeners, Jill Bannon. Had to go hunting for this one, but found it. Released in 1983 on Prelude Records. It's unique, and what I got is what you need.

love to know the story behind that one, Jill. Is that just a favourite tune or something that brings back some memories? That's unique, and what I got is what you need. Keeping the music going, it's D-Train, you're the one for me.

The Train and You're the One for Me. Taking us up to the break and this week's Spot the Sample, we've got the Crown Heights Affair and You Gave Me Love.

this week, Spot the Sample, the Ohio Players and the Worm. Some passed it off as novelty, others a little bit of dance floor history. Ending up being sampled by everybody from NWA, Chris Cross and DJ Jazzy Jeff and the Fresh Prince. Give yourself a pat on the back and some bragging rights if you got any of those. Back to the regulars, here's Marva Whitney.

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I want to get into it, man, you know. 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Can I count it off? One, two.

Maceo and the Max, otherwise known as the JB's or James Brown's backing group. First released in 1974, getting to number 54 on the UK charts. Came out again in 1987 and got all the way to number one. It's the Sandy Friday Night Salvation. My name's Al Lindsay. This is

0: Gonna leave you on our little trip into the box of funk with this one. It's by the Honey Drippers. I will let you Shazam the name.
1: Ladies and gentlemen, we have the Honey Drippers in the house.

Right, we are firmly back in the box of soul. It's June 1984, and a track recorded for their third album took them all the way to the number 11 spot on the UK charts. It's Sister Sledge and Thinking of You.

re-released several times over, but there's the original. Sister Sledge and Thinking of You is another that got a re-edit not long after lockdown, coming out on Glitterbox Records. It's Yolanda McCullough and Bad Company.

Atlantic Records from 1981, Yolanda McCullough with Bad Company. Another solid disco sound from Pyramid Records. It's DC LaRue and Cathedrals.

safe to say I probably need another copy of that one. It's certainly sounding like it's been through the mill. Dee Sleaderoo and Cathedrals. Keeping it going this Friday night. It is Sunshine Radio. This is Salvation. And here's Loletta Holloway with Dreamin'.

Up next, a track that I found in the back of the box while looking for Unique to play earlier, from 1977, Charo and the Salsoul Orchestra, Dance a Little Bit Closer.

0: Yes, it certainly is. Just popping in to remind you about the Revival Show. Classic hits from two wonderful decades of the 1960s and the 70s. And those great pirate radio memories too. So join me here on Sunshine Radio, Saturday afternoons between 1 o'clock and 3.
1: And we are back. It's the final part of this week's Salvation here on Sunshine Radio with me, Al Lindsay. And as usual, we squeeze the volume and the tempo just a little bit harder, getting things underway with a track lifted straight from the 1973 film Brother on the Run. Soundtrack put together by composer Johnny Pate. French music producer Moose T got his hands on it and remixed the title track from the film.

got its release today, and it's getting its vinyl release long before the digital copies come available. Amy Winehouse and Tears Dry on their own, remixed and re-edited by

good is that? That's certainly not going to be the last time you hear that one. Hi-Fi Sean and his remix of Amy Winehouse. If you can't wait for the digital downloads to become available, there are a limited number of 12-inch releases. And I've got to say a big thank you to the boys and girls at a certain record store. You know who you are for sorting me out a copy in time to play for you lovely people here at Sunshine Radio. Right then, moving things on, we're going back to the past again. It's the Philly All-Stars and their cover of Harold Melvin's Bad Luck.

polished and looking pristine. I'll be back same time, same dance floor next week, so just leaves me to say enjoy the rest of your sunshine weekend. And whatever you're up to, wherever you're going, whoever you're doing it with, I hope you're having fun. Take care. Cheer up.

ABC and the Look of Love. Hello and good evening here on Sunshine Radio. It's Friday evening. I'm Peter Tonner and this is Robin Gibb and a song called Juliet.

0: Bandanarama and Cruel Summer here on Sunshine Radio, the best music every time. And this is New Shoes. It's music from the 80s.
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I'm Peter Tonner. 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

0: Lefty and the Heartbreakers into the Great Wide Open from 1991 and from the same named album.
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1: 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And now the Bay City Rollers.

0: This is Rodney Collins. 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

Driver's Wheel, Gary Rafferty and Joe Egan, and Stuck in the Middle with You. And now from 1967, Neil Diamond here on Sunshine and Kentucky Woman.

Emotions and Samantha sang here on Sunshine Radio. That's it from me for today. Coming up next is Paul Ancra and the Groove Connection. I hope you enjoyed the show and see you again next Friday between 8 and 10. I'm Peter Turner. Have a good weekend.

well. A great funky tune opening up the show. That, of course, are the Blackbirds and something called Do It Floyd on Sunshine Radio. Rod Temperton and his boys, Heatwave, Super Soul Sister.

Well, a Quincy Jones produced tune for the Brothers Johnson, and that one's called Loving. Running for Your Loving, to be precise. The music continues on Sunshine Radio. If you've just joined us, welcome along to the show. Here's JT Taylor, formerly of Cool in the Gang. Feel the Need.

the 1982 smash from their album As One. That's Cool and the Gang and Heidi High. Before that, you heard Herbie Hancock and something called The Stars in Your Eyes. Here's Clay Hammond with a piece of advice. Don't have too many irons in the fire, or you're gonna get burnt.

Diana Ross, and of course, her smash hit called Love Hangover. Let's head over to Brazil. Here's Don Beto, Nos Imaginacao. Our imagination.

Well, a nice bit of Brazilian soul sounding good on Sunshine Radio. Yeah, let me take you to the top with a classic jazz tune. Boy, this was a killer. And it still sounds good after all these years. Spyro Jara. And this one's called The Morning Dance.

0: taken from their 1972 album Bittersweet. 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And something called Everybody Plays the Fool, Ain't That the Truth?
1: You just go from man to man. I just don't seem to understand why you're so very hard to
0: The Ohio Players.

It's Over Time from 1975 from the album Honey. Those are the Ohio Players and Sweet Sticky Thing. Goes out to you, JR. Another one of those great bands from the 70s. Oh my goodness, these guys give us some great tunes. The Barcase. You can't run away. Yeah.

the great soul boy Levert, Gerard Levert and Casanova. Before that, you heard Jean Knight and her classic Mr. Big Stuff, Southern Good on Sunshine Radio. Here's a great collaboration, one great soul singer and one legendary jazz artist. Grover Washington Jr. together with Bill Withers. Just the two of us.

Ross Silk and a great classic, Do It To The Music. Let's go back way to 1986. A UK soul band gave us some great albums. Loose Ends, Magic Touch.

of the great songwriter producers of our time, the purple one, the genius Prince. I Wanna Be Your Lover.